0: From the CJ Radio Weather Center, here's the forecast for Swan River and Dauphin. Tonight, showers. Wind northwest 20 kilometers per hour, gusting to 40, low 7. Saturday, clearing in the morning. Wind northwest 20 kilometers per hour, gusting to 40. High 19. UV index 7 or high. Saturday night, a few clouds. Wind northwest 20 kilometers per hour, gusting to 40, becoming light in the evening, low 6. Sunday sunny, high 24. Sunday night, clear, low 10. Monday sunny, high 22. Monday night, clear, low 9. Tuesday sunny, high 23. Tuesday night, cloudy periods, low 8.
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0: From the CJ Radio Weather Center, here is the forecast for Swan River and Dauphin. Tonight, showers. Wind northwest 20 kilometers per hour, gusting to 40, low 7. Saturday, clearing in the morning. Wind northwest 20 kilometers per hour, gusting to 40. High 19. UV index 7 or high. Saturday night, a few clouds. Wind northwest 20 kilometers per hour, gusting to 40, becoming light in the evening, low 6. Sunday sunny, high 24. Sunday night, clear, low 10. Monday sunny, high 22. Monday night, clear, low 9. Tuesday sunny, high 23. Tuesday night, cloudy periods, low 8.
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0: From the CJ Radio Weather Center, here is the forecast for Swan River and Dauphin. Tonight, showers. Wind northwest 20 kilometers per hour, gusting to 40, low 7. Saturday, clearing in the morning. Wind northwest 20 kilometers per hour, gusting to 40. High 19. UV index 7 or high. Saturday night, a few clouds. Wind northwest 20 kilometers per hour, gusting to 40, becoming light in the evening, low 6. Sunday sunny, high 24. Sunday night, clear, low 10. Monday sunny, high 22. Monday night, clear, low 9. Tuesday sunny, high 23. Tuesday night, cloudy periods, low 8.
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0: The CJ 104 20th Anniversary Father's Day Fair comes to Swan River June 19th, 20th, and 21st. 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

0: From the CJ Radio Weather Center, here's the forecast for Swan River and Dauphin. Tonight, showers. Wind northwest 20 kilometers per hour, gusting to 40, low 7. Saturday, clearing in the morning. Wind northwest 20 kilometers per hour, gusting to 40. High 19. UV index 7 or high. Saturday night, a few clouds. Wind northwest 20 kilometers per hour, gusting to 40, becoming light in the evening, low 6. Sunday sunny, high 24. Sunday night, clear, low 10. Monday sunny, high 22. Monday night, clear, low 9. Tuesday sunny, high 23. Tuesday night, cloudy periods, low 8.
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0: From the CJ Radio Weather Center, here is the forecast for Swan River and Dauphin. Tonight, showers. Wind northwest, 20 kilometers per hour, gusting to 40, low 7. Saturday, clearing in the morning. Wind northwest, 20 kilometers per hour, gusting to 40, high 19. UV index, 7 or high. Saturday night, a few clouds. Wind northwest, 20 kilometers per hour, gusting to 40, becoming light in the evening, low 6. Sunday, sunny. High 24, Sunday night, clear, low 10. Monday, sunny. High 22, Monday night, clear, low 9. Tuesday, sunny. High 23, Tuesday night, cloudy periods, low 8.
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0: From the CJ Radio Weather Center, here is the forecast for Swan River and Dauphin. Tonight, showers. Wind northwest, 20 kilometers per hour, gusting to 40, low 7. Saturday, clearing in the morning. Wind northwest, 20 kilometers per hour, gusting to 40, high 19. UV index, 7 or high. Saturday night, a few clouds. Wind northwest, 20 kilometers per hour, gusting to 40, becoming light in the evening, low 6. Sunday, sunny. High 24, Sunday night, clear, low 10. Monday, sunny. High 22, Monday night, clear, low 9. Tuesday, sunny. High 23, Tuesday night, cloudy periods, low 8.
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0: From the CJ Radio Weather Center, here is the forecast for Swan River and Dauphin. Tonight, showers. Wind northwest, 20 kilometers per hour, gusting to 40, low 7. Saturday, clearing in the morning. Wind northwest, 20 kilometers per hour, gusting to 40, high 19. UV index, 7 or high. Saturday night, a few clouds. Wind northwest, 20 kilometers per hour, gusting to 40, becoming light in the evening, low 6. Sunday, sunny. High 24, Sunday night, clear, low 10. Monday, sunny. High 22, Monday night, clear, low 9. Tuesday, sunny. High 23, Tuesday night, cloudy periods, low 8.
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0: from the CJ Radio Weather Center. Here is the forecast for Swan River and Dauphin. Tonight, showers. Wind northwest, 20 kilometers per hour, gusting to 40, low 7. Saturday, clearing in the morning. Wind northwest, 20 kilometers per hour, gusting to 40, high 19. UV index, 7 or high. Saturday night, a few clouds. Wind northwest, 20 kilometers per hour, gusting to 40, becoming light in the evening, low 6. Sunday, sunny. High 24, Sunday night, clear, low 10. Monday, sunny. High 22, Monday night, clear, low 9. Tuesday, sunny. High 23. Tuesday night, cloudy periods, low 8.
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0: From the CJ Radio Weather Center, here is the forecast for Swan River and Dauphin. Tonight, showers. Wind northwest 20 kilometers per hour, gusting to 40, low 7. Saturday, clearing in the morning. Wind northwest 20 kilometers per hour, gusting to 40, high 19. UV index 7 or high. Saturday night, a few clouds. Wind northwest 20 kilometers per hour, gusting to 40, becoming light in the evening, low 6. Sunday, sunny. High 24, Sunday night, clear, low 10. Monday, sunny. High 22, Monday night, clear, low 9. Tuesday, sunny. High 23, Tuesday night, cloudy periods, low 8.
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0: From the CJ Radio Weather Center, here is the forecast for Swan River and Dauphin. Tonight, showers. Wind northwest, 20 kilometers per hour, gusting to 40, low 7. Saturday, clearing in the morning. Wind northwest, 20 kilometers per hour, gusting to 40, high 19. UV index, 7 or high. Saturday night, a few clouds. Wind northwest, 20 kilometers per hour, gusting to 40, becoming light in the evening, low 6. Sunday, sunny. High 24, Sunday night, clear, low 10. Monday, sunny. High 22, Monday night, clear, low 9. Tuesday, sunny. High 23, Tuesday night, cloudy periods, low 8.
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outside, too bright. 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

0: From the CJ Radio Weather Center, here is the forecast for Swan River and Dauphin. Tonight, showers. Wind northwest, 20 kilometers per hour, gusting to 40, low 7. Saturday, clearing in the morning. Wind northwest, 20 kilometers per hour, gusting to 40, high 19. UV index, 7 or high. Saturday night, a few clouds. Wind northwest, 20 kilometers per hour, gusting to 40, becoming light in the evening, low 6. Sunday, sunny. High 24, Sunday night, clear, low 10. Monday, sunny. High 22, Monday night, clear, low 9. Tuesday, sunny. High 23, Tuesday night, cloudy periods, low 8.
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0: From the CJ Radio Weather Center, here is the forecast for Swan River and Dauphin. Tonight, showers. Wind northwest, 20 kilometers per hour, gusting to 40, low 7. Saturday, clearing in the morning. Wind northwest, 20 kilometers per hour, gusting to 40, high 19. UV index, 7 or high. Saturday night, a few clouds. Wind northwest, 20 kilometers per hour, gusting to 40, becoming light in the evening, low 6. Sunday, sunny. High 24, Sunday night, clear, low 10. Monday, sunny. High 22, Monday night, clear, low 9. Tuesday, sunny. High 23, Tuesday night, cloudy periods, low 8.
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They say the holy water's watered down, and this town's lost its faith. Our colors will fade eventually, so if our time is running out, day after day, we'll make the mundane a masterpiece. Oh my, my, oh my, my love, I take one look at you, you're taking me out.

0: From the CJ Radio Weather Center, here is the forecast for Swan River and Dauphin. Tonight, showers. Wind northwest, 20 kilometers per hour, gusting to 40, low 7. Saturday, clearing in the morning. Wind northwest, 20 kilometers per hour, gusting to 40, high 19. UV index, 7 or high. Saturday night, a few clouds. Wind northwest, 20 kilometers per hour, gusting to 40, becoming light in the evening, low 6. Sunday, sunny. High 24, Sunday night, clear, low 10. Monday, sunny. High 22, Monday night, clear, low 9. Tuesday, sunny. High 23, Tuesday night, cloudy periods, low 8.
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Uh-huh. And have we got news?

0: from the CJ Radio Weather Center. Here is the forecast for Swan River and Dauphin. Tonight, showers. Wind northwest, 20 kilometers per hour, gusting to 40, low 7. Saturday, clearing in the morning. Wind northwest, 20 kilometers per hour, gusting to 40, high 19. UV index, 7 or high. Saturday night, a few clouds. Wind northwest, 20 kilometers per hour, gusting to 40, becoming light in the evening, low 6. Sunday, sunny. High 24, Sunday night, clear, low 10. Monday, sunny. High 22, Monday night, clear, low 9. Tuesday, sunny. High 23. Tuesday night, cloudy periods. Low 8.
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0: From the CJ Radio Weather Center, here is the forecast for Swan River and Dauphin. Tonight, showers. Wind northwest, 20 kilometers per hour, gusting to 40, low 7. Saturday, clearing in the morning. Wind northwest, 20 kilometers per hour, gusting to 40, high 19. UV index, 7 or high. Saturday night, a few clouds. Wind northwest, 20 kilometers per hour, gusting to 40, becoming light in the evening, low 6. Sunday, sunny. High 24, Sunday night, clear, low 10. Monday, sunny. High 22, Monday night, clear, low 9. Tuesday, sunny. High 23, Tuesday night, cloudy periods, low 8.
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old man lived in the woolly swamp way back in Booger Woods. He never did do a lot of harm in the world, but he never did do no good. People didn't think too much of him, they all thought he acted funny. The old man didn't care about people anyway, all he cared about was his money. He'd stuff it all down in the mason jars and he'd bury it all around. And on certain nights, if the moon was right, he'd dig it up out of the ground. He'd pour it all out on the floor of his shack and run his fingers through it. Yeah, Lucius Clay was a greedy old man, and that's all there was to it.

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One night the oldest brother said, y'all meet me in the woolly swamp later, and we'll take old Lucius's money and we'll feed him to the alligators. They found the old man out in the back with a shovel in his hand, 13 rusty mason jars.

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That's been 50 years ago, and you can go by there yet. There's a spot in the yard in the back of that shack where the ground is always wet.

0: From the CJ Radio Weather Center, here is the forecast for Swan River and Dauphin. Tonight, showers. Wind northwest, 20 kilometers per hour, gusting to 40, low 7. Saturday, clearing in the morning. Wind northwest, 20 kilometers per hour, gusting to 40, high 19. UV index, 7 or high. Saturday night, a few clouds. Wind northwest, 20 kilometers per hour, gusting to 40, becoming light in the evening, low 6. Sunday, sunny. High 24, Sunday night, clear, low 10. Monday, sunny. High 22, Monday night, clear, low 9. Tuesday, sunny. High 23, Tuesday night, cloudy periods, low 8.
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0: Around
1: from the CJ Radio Weather Center, here is the forecast for Swan River and Dauphin. Tonight, showers. Wind northwest, 20 kilometers per hour, gusting to 40, low 7. Saturday, clearing in the morning. Wind northwest, 20 kilometers per hour, gusting to

0: 40. High 19. UV index 7 or high. Saturday night, a few clouds. Wind northwest 20 kilometers per hour, gusting to 40, becoming light in the evening. Low 6. Sunday sunny. High 24. Sunday night clear. Low 10. Monday sunny. High 22. Monday night clear. Low 9. Tuesday sunny. High 23. Tuesday night cloudy periods. Low 8.
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my head in disbelief at all my self-inflicted grief. 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I've got the scars to prove it.

0: From the CJ Radio Weather Center, here is the forecast for Swan River and Dauphin. Tonight, showers. Wind northwest, 20 kilometers per hour, gusting to 40, low 7. Saturday, clearing in the morning. Wind northwest, 20 kilometers per hour, gusting to 40, high 19. UV index, 7 or high. Saturday night, a few clouds. Wind northwest, 20 kilometers per hour, gusting to 40, becoming light in the evening, low 6. Sunday, sunny. High 24, Sunday night, clear, low 10. Monday, sunny. High 22, Monday night, clear, low 9. Tuesday, sunny. High 23, Tuesday night, cloudy periods, low 8.
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0: from the CJ Radio Weather Center. Here is the forecast for Swan River and Dauphin. Tonight, showers. Wind northwest, 20 kilometers per hour, gusting to 40, low 7. Saturday, clearing in the morning. Wind northwest, 20 kilometers per hour, gusting to 40, high 19. UV index, 7 or high. Saturday night, a few clouds. Wind northwest, 20 kilometers per hour, gusting to 40, becoming light in the evening, low 6. Sunday, sunny. High 24, Sunday night, clear, low 10. Monday, sunny. High 22, Monday night, clear, low 9. Tuesday, sunny. High 23, Tuesday night, cloudy periods, low 8.
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0: From the CJ Radio Weather Center, here is the forecast for Swan River and Dauphin. Tonight, showers. Wind northwest, 20 kilometers per hour, gusting to 40, low 7. Saturday, clearing in the morning. Wind northwest, 20 kilometers per hour, gusting to 40, high 19. UV index, 7 or high. Saturday night, a few clouds. Wind northwest, 20 kilometers per hour, gusting to 40, becoming light in the evening, low 6. Sunday, sunny. High 24, Sunday night, clear, low 10. Monday, sunny. High 22, Monday night, clear, low 9. Tuesday, sunny. High 23, Tuesday night, cloudy periods, low 8.
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0: becoming northwest, 30 kilometers per hour, gusting to 50 this morning. High 18, UV index 7 or high. Tonight, a few clouds. Wind northwest, 30 kilometers per hour, gusting to 50, becoming light this evening. Low plus 5. Sunday, a mix of sun and cloud. 60% chance of showers or thunderstorms late in the afternoon. Wind becoming northwest, 20 kilometers per hour, gusting to 40 in the morning. High 23, UV index 7 or high. Sunday night, cloudy periods with 30% chance of showers. Low 11, Monday sunny, high 22. Monday night, clear, low 9. Tuesday sunny, high 23. Tuesday night, clearing, low 11.
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0: From the CJ Radio Weather Center, here's the forecast for Swan River and Dauphin. Today, a few showers ending this morning, then clearing. Wind becoming northwest, 30 kilometers per hour, gusting to 50 this morning. High 18, UV index 7 or high. Tonight, a few clouds. Wind northwest, 30 kilometers per hour, gusting to 50, becoming light this evening. Low plus 5. Sunday, a mix of sun and cloud. 60% chance of showers or thunderstorms late in the afternoon. Wind becoming northwest, 20 kilometers per hour, gusting to 40 in the morning. High 23, UV index 7 or high. Sunday night, cloudy periods with 30% chance of showers. Low 11, Monday sunny, high 22. Monday night, clear, low 9. Tuesday sunny, high 23. Tuesday night, clearing, low 11.
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0: From the CJ Radio Weather Center, here's the forecast for Swan River and Dauphin. Today, a few showers ending this morning, then clearing. Wind becoming northwest, 30 kilometers per hour, gusting to 50 this morning. High 18, UV index 7 or high. Tonight, a few clouds. Wind northwest, 30 kilometers per hour, gusting to 50, becoming light this evening. Low plus 5. Sunday, a mix of sun and cloud. 60% chance of showers or thunderstorms late in the afternoon. Wind becoming northwest, 20 kilometers per hour, gusting to 40 in the morning. High 23, UV index 7 or high. Sunday night, cloudy periods with 30% chance of showers. Low 11, Monday sunny, high 22, Monday night clear, low 9. Tuesday sunny, high 23, Tuesday night clearing, low 11.
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0: From the CJ Radio Weather Center, here's the forecast for Swan River and Dauphin. Today, a few showers ending this morning, then clearing. Wind becoming northwest, 30 kilometers per hour, gusting to 50 this morning. High 18, UV index 7 or high. Tonight, a few clouds. Wind northwest, 30 kilometers per hour, gusting to 50, becoming light this evening. Low plus 5. Sunday, a mix of sun and cloud. 60% chance of showers or thunderstorms late in the afternoon. Wind becoming northwest, 20 kilometers per hour, gusting to 40 in the morning. High 23, UV index 7 or high. Sunday night, cloudy periods with 30% chance of showers. Low 11, Monday sunny, high 22. Monday night, clear, low 9. Tuesday sunny, high 23. Tuesday night, clearing, low 11.
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0: from the CJ Radio Weather Center, here's the forecast for Swan River and Dauphin. Today, a few showers ending this morning, then clearing. Wind becoming northwest, 30 kilometers per hour, gusting to 50 this morning. High 18, UV index 7 or high. Tonight, a few clouds. Wind northwest, 30 kilometers per hour, gusting to 50, becoming light this evening. Low plus 5. Sunday, a mix of sun and cloud. 60% chance of showers or thunderstorms late in the afternoon. Wind becoming northwest, 20 kilometers per hour, gusting to 40 in the morning. High 23, UV index 7 or high. Sunday night, cloudy periods with 30% chance of showers. Low 11, Monday sunny, high 22. Monday night, clear, low 9. Tuesday sunny, high 23. Tuesday night, clearing, low 11.
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0: From the CJ Radio Weather Center, here's the forecast for Swan River and Dauphin. Today, a few showers ending this morning, then clearing. Wind becoming northwest, 30 kilometers per hour, gusting to 50 this morning. High 18, UV index 7 or high. Tonight, a few clouds. Wind northwest, 30 kilometers per hour, gusting to 50, becoming light this evening. Low plus 5. Sunday, a mix of sun and cloud. 60% chance of showers or thunderstorms late in the afternoon. Wind becoming northwest, 20 kilometers per hour, gusting to 40 in the morning. High 23, UV index 7 or high. Sunday night, cloudy periods with 30% chance of showers. Low 11, Monday sunny, high 22. Monday night, clear, low 9. Tuesday sunny, high 23. Tuesday night, clearing, low 11.
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0: From the CJ Radio Weather Center, here's the forecast for Swan River and Dauphin. Today, a few showers ending this morning, then clearing. Wind becoming northwest, 30 kilometers per hour, gusting to 50 this morning. High 18, UV index 7 or high. Tonight, a few clouds. Wind northwest, 30 kilometers per hour, gusting to 50, becoming light this evening. Low plus 5. Sunday, a mix of sun and cloud. 60% chance of showers or thunderstorms late in the afternoon. Wind becoming northwest, 20 kilometers per hour, gusting to 40 in the morning. High 23, UV index 7 or high. Sunday night, cloudy periods with 30% chance of showers. Low 11, Monday sunny, high 22. Monday night, clear, low 9. Tuesday sunny, high 23. Tuesday night, clearing, low 11.
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0: We've been waiting 20 years for this. 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

0: From the CJ Radio Weather Center, here's the forecast for Swan River and Dauphin. Today, a few showers ending this morning, then clearing. Wind becoming northwest, 30 kilometers per hour, gusting to 50 this morning. High 18, UV index 7 or high. Tonight, a few clouds. Wind northwest, 30 kilometers per hour, gusting to 50, becoming light this evening. Low plus 5. Sunday, a mix of sun and cloud. 60% chance of showers or thunderstorms late in the afternoon. Wind becoming northwest, 20 kilometers per hour, gusting to 40 in the morning. High 23, UV index 7 or high. Sunday night, cloudy periods with 30% chance of showers. Low 11, Monday sunny, high 22. Monday night, clear, low 9. Tuesday sunny, high 23. Tuesday night, clearing, low 11.
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0: From the CJ Radio Weather Center, here's the forecast for Swan River and Dauphin. Today, a few showers ending this morning, then clearing. Wind becoming northwest, 30 kilometers per hour, gusting to 50 this morning. High 18, UV index 7 or high. Tonight, a few clouds. Wind northwest, 30 kilometers per hour, gusting to 50, becoming light this evening. Low plus 5. Sunday, a mix of sun and cloud. 60% chance of showers or thunderstorms late in the afternoon. Wind becoming northwest, 20 kilometers per hour, gusting to 40 in the morning. High 23, UV index 7 or high. Sunday night, cloudy periods with 30% chance of showers. Low 11, Monday sunny, high 22. Monday night, clear, low 9. Tuesday sunny, high 23. Tuesday night, clearing, low 11.
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0: From the CJ Radio Weather Center, here's the forecast for Swan River and Dauphin. Today, a few showers ending this morning, then clearing. Wind becoming northwest, 30 kilometers per hour, gusting to 50 this morning. High 18, UV index 7 or high. Tonight, a few clouds. Wind northwest, 30 kilometers per hour, gusting to 50, becoming light this evening. Low plus 5. Sunday, a mix of sun and cloud. 60% chance of showers or thunderstorms late in the afternoon. Wind becoming northwest, 20 kilometers per hour, gusting to 40 in the morning. High 23, UV index 7 or high. Sunday night, cloudy periods with 30% chance of showers. Low 11, Monday sunny, high 22. Monday night, clear, low 9. Tuesday sunny, high 23. Tuesday night, clearing, low 11.
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of a cornfield, bottle tops and a true spill. 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

0: from the CJ Radio Weather Center, here's the forecast for Swan River and Dauphin. Today, a few showers ending this morning, then clearing. Wind becoming northwest, 30 kilometers per hour, gusting to 50 this morning. High 18, UV index 7 or high. Tonight, a few clouds. Wind northwest, 30 kilometers per hour, gusting to 50, becoming light this evening. Low plus 5. Sunday, a mix of sun and cloud. 60% chance of showers or thunderstorms late in the afternoon. Wind becoming northwest, 20 kilometers per hour, gusting to 40 in the morning. High 23, UV index 7 or high. Sunday night, cloudy periods with 30% chance of showers. Low 11, Monday sunny, high 22. Monday night, clear, low 9. Tuesday sunny, high 23. Tuesday night, clearing, low 11.
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0: From the CJ Radio Weather Center, here's the forecast for Swan River and Dauphin. Today, a few showers ending this morning, then clearing. Wind becoming northwest, 30 kilometers per hour, gusting to 50 this morning. High 18, UV index 7 or high. Tonight, a few clouds. Wind northwest, 30 kilometers per hour, gusting to 50, becoming light this evening. Low plus 5. Sunday, a mix of sun and cloud. 60% chance of showers or thunderstorms late in the afternoon. Wind becoming northwest, 20 kilometers per hour, gusting to 40 in the morning. High 23, UV index 7 or high. Sunday night, cloudy periods with 30% chance of showers. Low 11, Monday sunny, high 22. Monday night, clear, low 9. Tuesday sunny, high 23. Tuesday night, clearing, low 11.
1: From Swan River, Manitoba,

0: UV index 7 or high. Tonight, a few clouds. Wind northwest 30 kilometers per hour, gusting to 50, becoming light this evening. Low plus 5. Sunday, a mix of sun and cloud. 60% chance of showers or thunderstorms late in the afternoon. Wind becoming northwest 20 kilometers per hour, gusting to 40 in the morning. High 23, UV index 7 or high. Sunday night, cloudy periods with 30% chance of showers. Low 11, Monday sunny, high 22, Monday night clear, low 9, Tuesday sunny. High 23, Tuesday night clearing, low 11.
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0: From the CJ Radio Weather Center, here's the forecast for Swan River and Dauphin. Today, a few showers ending this morning, then clearing. Wind becoming northwest, 30 kilometers per hour, gusting to 50 this morning, high 18. UV index, 7 or high. Tonight, a few clouds. Wind northwest, 30 kilometers per hour, gusting to 50, becoming light this evening. Low plus 5. Sunday, a mix of sun and cloud, 60% chance of showers or thunderstorms late in the afternoon. Wind becoming northwest, 20 kilometers per hour, gusting to 40 in the morning. High 23, UV index 7 or high. Sunday night, cloudy periods with 30% chance of showers. Low 11, Monday sunny, high 22, Monday night clear, low 9, Tuesday sunny. High 23, Tuesday night clearing, low 11.
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0: From the CJ Radio Weather Center, here's the forecast for Swan River and Dauphin. Today, mainly sunny. Wind northwest 30 kilometers per hour, gusting to 50, high 18. UV index 7 or high. Tonight, a few clouds, wind northwest 30 kilometers per hour, gusting to 50, becoming light this evening, low plus 5. Sunday, a mix of sun and cloud, 60% chance of showers or thunderstorms late in the afternoon. Wind becoming northwest, 20 kilometers per hour, gusting to 40 in the morning, high 23, UV index 7 or high. Sunday night, cloudy periods with 30% chance of showers. Low 11, Monday sunny, high 22, Monday night clear, low 9, Tuesday sunny, high 23, Tuesday night clearing, low 11.
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0: From the CJ Radio Weather Center, here's the forecast for Swan River and Dauphin. Today, mainly sunny. Wind northwest, 30 kilometers per hour, gusting to 50, high 18. UV index 7 or high. Tonight, a few clouds, wind northwest, 30 kilometers per hour, gusting to 50, becoming light this evening, low plus 5. Sunday, a mix of sun and cloud, 60% chance of showers or thunderstorms late in the afternoon. Wind becoming northwest, 20 kilometers per hour, gusting to 40 in the morning, high 23, UV index 7 or high. Sunday night, cloudy periods with 30% chance of showers, low 11, Monday sunny, high 22, Monday night clear, low 9, Tuesday sunny, high 23, Tuesday night clearing, low 11.
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0: From the CJ Radio Weather Center, here's the forecast for Swan River and Dauphin. Today, mainly sunny. Wind northwest 30 kilometers per hour, gusting to 50, high 18. UV index 7 or high. Tonight, a few clouds, wind northwest 30 kilometers per hour, gusting to 50, becoming light this evening, low plus 5. Sunday, a mix of sun and cloud, 60% chance of showers or thunderstorms late in the afternoon. Wind becoming northwest, 20 kilometers per hour, gusting to 40 in the morning, high 23, UV index 7 or high. Sunday night, cloudy periods with 30% chance of showers. Low 11, Monday sunny, high 22, Monday night clear, low 9, Tuesday sunny, high 23, Tuesday night clearing, low 11.
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0: The CJ104 20th Anniversary Father's Day Fair comes to Swan River June 19th, 20th, and 21st. 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

0: From the CJ Radio Weather Center, here's the forecast for Swan River and Dauphin. Today, mainly sunny. Wind northwest, 30 kilometers per hour, gusting to 50, high 18. UV index 7 or high. Tonight, a few clouds, wind northwest, 30 kilometers per hour, gusting to 50, becoming light this evening, low plus 5. Sunday, a mix of sun and cloud, 60% chance of showers or thunderstorms late in the afternoon. Wind becoming northwest, 20 kilometers per hour, gusting to 40 in the morning, high 23, UV index 7 or high. Sunday night, cloudy periods with 30% chance of showers. Low 11, Monday sunny, high 22, Monday night clear, low 9, Tuesday sunny, high 23, Tuesday night clearing, low 11.
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0: From the CJ Radio Weather Center, here's the forecast for Swan River and Dauphin. Today, mainly sunny. Wind northwest 30 kilometers per hour, gusting to 50, high 18. UV index 7 or high. Tonight, a few clouds, wind northwest 30 kilometers per hour, gusting to 50, becoming light this evening, low plus 5. Sunday, a mix of sun and cloud, 60% chance of showers or thunderstorms late in the afternoon. Wind becoming northwest, 20 kilometers per hour, gusting to 40 in the morning. High 23, UV index 7 or high. Sunday night, cloudy periods with 30% chance of showers. Low 11, Monday sunny, high 22. Monday night, clear, low 9. Tuesday, sunny, high 23. Tuesday night, clearing, low 11.
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0: the CJ 104 20th Anniversary Father's Day Fair comes to Swan River June 19th, 20th, and 21st. 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

0: From the CJ Radio Weather Center, here's the forecast for Swan River and Dauphin. Today, mainly sunny. Wind northwest, 30 kilometers per hour, gusting to 50, high 18. UV index 7 or high. Tonight, a few clouds, wind northwest, 30 kilometers per hour, gusting to 50, becoming light this evening, low plus 5. Sunday, a mix of sun and cloud, 60% chance of showers or thunderstorms late in the afternoon. Wind becoming northwest, 20 kilometers per hour, gusting to 40 in the morning. High 23, UV index 7 or high. Sunday night, cloudy periods with 30% chance of showers. Low 11, Monday sunny. High 22, Monday night clear, low 9. Tuesday sunny, high 23. Tuesday night clearing, low 11.
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0: From the CJ Radio Weather Center, here's the forecast for Swan River and Dauphin. Today, mainly sunny. Wind northwest 30 kilometers per hour, gusting to 50, high 18. UV index 7 or high. Tonight, a few clouds, wind northwest 30 kilometers per hour, gusting to 50, becoming light this evening, low plus 5. Sunday, a mix of sun and cloud, 60% chance of showers or thunderstorms late in the afternoon. Wind becoming northwest, 20 kilometers per hour, gusting to 40 in the morning, high 23, UV index 7 or high. Sunday night, cloudy periods with 30% chance of showers, low 11, Monday sunny, high 22, Monday night clear, low 9, Tuesday sunny, high 23, Tuesday night clearing, low 11.
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0: From the CJ Radio Weather Center, here's the forecast for Swan River and Dauphin. Today, mainly sunny. Wind northwest, 30 kilometers per hour, gusting to 50, high 18. UV index 7 or high. Tonight, a few clouds, wind northwest, 30 kilometers per hour, gusting to 50, becoming light this evening, low plus 5. Sunday, a mix of sun and cloud, 60% chance of showers or thunderstorms late in the afternoon. Wind becoming northwest, 20 kilometers per hour, gusting to 40 in the morning, high 23, UV index 7 or high. Sunday night, cloudy periods with 30% chance of showers, low 11, Monday sunny, high 22, Monday night clear, low 9, Tuesday sunny, high 23, Tuesday night clearing, low 11.
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0: From the CJ Radio Weather Center, here's the forecast for Swan River and Dauphin. Tonight, a few clouds, wind northwest 30 kilometers per hour, gusting to 50, becoming light this evening, low plus 5. Sunday, a mix of sun and cloud. 60% chance of showers late in the afternoon with risk of a thunderstorm. Wind becoming northwest 20 kilometers per hour, gusting to 40 in the morning. High 23, UV index 7 or high. Sunday night, partly cloudy. 60% chance of showers in the evening with risk of a thunderstorm. Wind northwest 20 kilometers per hour, gusting to 40, becoming light in the evening. Low 12, Monday sunny, high 21, Monday night clear, low 7, Tuesday sunny, high 23, Tuesday night, cloudy periods, low 12, Wednesday cloudy, high 18, Wednesday night, cloudy periods, low 8.
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0: From the CJ Radio Weather Center, here's the forecast for Swan River and Dauphin. Tonight, a few clouds, wind northwest 30 kilometers per hour, gusting to 50, becoming light this evening, low plus 5. Sunday, a mix of sun and cloud. 60% chance of showers late in the afternoon with risk of a thunderstorm. Wind becoming northwest 20 kilometers per hour, gusting to 40 in the morning. High 23, UV index 7 for high. Sunday night, partly cloudy. 60% chance of showers in the evening with risk of a thunderstorm. Wind northwest 20 kilometers per hour, gusting to 40, becoming light in the evening. Low 12, Monday sunny, high 21, Monday night clear, low 7, Tuesday sunny, high 23, Tuesday night, cloudy periods, low 12, Wednesday cloudy, high 18, Wednesday night, cloudy periods, low 8.
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Someday I'll try again. 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

0: From the CJ Radio Weather Center, here's the forecast for Swan River and Dauphin. Tonight, a few clouds, wind northwest 30 kilometers per hour, gusting to 50, becoming light this evening, low plus 5. Sunday, a mix of sun and cloud. 60% chance of showers late in the afternoon with risk of a thunderstorm. Wind becoming northwest 20 kilometers per hour, gusting to 40 in the morning. High 23, UV index 7 for high. Sunday night, partly cloudy. 60% chance of showers in the evening with risk of a thunderstorm. Wind northwest 20 kilometers per hour, gusting to 40, becoming light in the evening. Low 12, Monday sunny, high 21, Monday night clear, low 7, Tuesday sunny. High 23, Tuesday night, cloudy periods, low 12, Wednesday cloudy, high 18, Wednesday night, cloudy periods, low 8.
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0: From the CJ Radio Weather Center, here's the forecast for Swan River and Dauphin. Tonight, a few clouds, wind northwest 30 kilometers per hour, gusting to 50, becoming light this evening, low plus 5. Sunday, a mix of sun and cloud, 60% chance of showers late in the afternoon with risk of a thunderstorm. Wind becoming northwest 20 kilometers per hour, gusting to 40 in the morning. High 23, UV index 7 or high. Sunday night, partly cloudy, 60% chance of showers in the evening with risk of a thunderstorm. Wind northwest 20 kilometers per hour, gusting to 40, becoming light in the evening. Low 12, Monday sunny, high 21, Monday night clear, low 7, Tuesday sunny. High 23, Tuesday night, cloudy periods, low 12, Wednesday cloudy, high 18, Wednesday night, cloudy periods, low 8.
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0: From the CJ Radio Weather Center, here's the forecast for Swan River and Dauphin. Tonight, a few clouds, wind northwest 30 kilometers per hour, gusting to 50, becoming light this evening, low plus 5. Sunday, a mix of sun and cloud. 60% chance of showers late in the afternoon with risk of a thunderstorm. Wind becoming northwest 20 kilometers per hour, gusting to 40 in the morning. High 23, UV index 7 for high. Sunday night, partly cloudy. 60% chance of showers in the evening with risk of a thunderstorm. Wind northwest 20 kilometers per hour, gusting to 40, becoming light in the evening. Low 12, Monday sunny, high 21, Monday night clear, low 7, Tuesday sunny. High 23, Tuesday night, cloudy periods, low 12, Wednesday cloudy, high 18, Wednesday night, cloudy periods, low 8.
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4: Well, good Saturday evening and welcome to the CJ Radio Classic Country and Oldie Show. I'm your host, Adam T., the most rockin'est daddy around. You know it, I know it, everybody knows it. And for the next 3 hours, we got double shots because this week is double shot weekend. That's right. So every weekend, I'm going to try this out now, that every second weekend of every month, I'm going to just do double shots. So just not the second hour now. It's the second weekend. It is going to be double shot weekend. That's right. So kicking things off today, I am going to do some Beach Boys because, well, it's almost summertime. And whether you've been hitting the sand or the surf or just walking the turf or whatever it may be, you know, just be get out there and enjoy it. And, you know, honestly, the Beach Boys have some pretty darn happy music to get you into that grooving and moving mode. So let's kick things off with a little Surfing Safari. And then we'll go into a little party song with Barbara Ann right after.

Yeah.

Well, that is a great way to kick off today's show. Some party tunes there from the Beach Boys, Barbara Ann, and Surface Safari. Did you catch the Beach Boys documentary yet on Netflix? It's pretty interesting. I wish it could be a little bit longer. I mean, they didn't even really touch into the 80s or even getting into the Kokomo. They didn't touch on the when they tried to go solo on themselves and all that kind of stuff. Basically, it was more of a documentary on their beginnings up until about 1980. So if you do get a chance to watch it, there's a lot of great music in it. It's all the Beach Boy music. A lot of great stories behind the songs and the music and the tours and all that kind of stuff. So if you get a chance, take a listen to it or take a watch, I should say. I mean, you'll definitely listen to it as well. Coming up right now, though, let's do the English version of the Beach Boys. I'm talking about the Fab Four, the Beatles right now, with something we're all short of these days, money. A good old Barrett Strong song that they covered. But first, back in the USS, back in the USS, back in the USSR.

Doubles up on the Fab Four there. The money and back in the USSR. A little story behind that one. My son and I tried jamming out to that a few weeks ago downstairs in the basement. And he never sings or even really makes noise. He's drumming away. I think he was on the drums or he was on guitar or something. I was trying to play it on piano, and then I was trying to play it on electric guitar as well. And so we did the song numerous times, and out of nowhere, he just starts doing this, making this sound, this whistling noise sound. And I'm like, what the heck is that? He's like, well, that's the beginning of the song. And all the way throughout the whole song, every time they start singing between the verses, there's a, that's the airplane landing. So, sure enough, yep, I had to go back and listen to it, and there it was. So, that is the closest my son is ever going to get to singing backup for me and my shows, is he's going to be going to pretend he's an airplane. Coming right now, the Kentucky Headhunters with the Ballad of Davy Crockett and Oh, Lonesome Me.

The Kentucky Headhunters with the Ballad of Davy Crockett. And, you know, if you've ever heard the whole story of Davy Crockett, well, everything was true. He had a very extraordinary life. I know Hollywood kind of maybe bumped it up a little bit, made it more interesting, but he was a man of the woods. And then he went on to Congress, and then he went on to fight and die at the Alamo. You know, what a great guy he was. I mean, 10 to 1 cancel culture would probably cancel him and this song out. But, you know, hey, it's a part of all the history in North America and especially down in the States. But Davy Crockett, I was wearing coonskin caps by the time I was like 2 years old. We also had Old Lonesome Me, old Don Gibson songs that the Kentucky Headhunters covered. Coming up right now, I got Carl Perkins live from the Silver Eagle in New York City. With a little Blue Suede Shoes, the song that he originally wrote, and it was the number one hit for him, not Elvis. Elvis only got to number two. Carl was the only one that ever had number one with that song. But first, Carl Perkins with Gone, Gone, Gone.

0: From the CJ Radio Weather Center, here's the forecast for Swan River and Dauphin. Tonight, a few clouds, wind northwest 30 kilometers per hour, gusting to 50, becoming light this evening, low plus 5. Sunday, a mix of sun and cloud, 60% chance of showers late in the afternoon with risk of a thunderstorm. Wind becoming northwest 20 kilometers per hour, gusting to 40 in the morning. High 23, UV index 7 for high. Sunday night, partly cloudy, 60% chance of showers in the evening with risk of a thunderstorm. Wind northwest 20 kilometers per hour, gusting to 40, becoming light in the evening. Low 12, Monday sunny, high 21, Monday night clear, low 7, Tuesday sunny. High 23, Tuesday night, cloudy periods, low 12, Wednesday cloudy, high 18, Wednesday night, cloudy periods, low 8.
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And we are back to the CJ Radio Classic Country and Oldie Show. I'm solo tonight right now because, well, you know, every now and then my son Jackson, he would come in and be my co-host. You know, we were a little TNT, Turnowski and Turnowski. and we'd always have a lot of fun. And I really wanted him to come in today. But he says, no, Dad, I'm 18 today. And so I've got that decision that, you know, I don't want to come in and work with you. I'm like, okay, very well. Plus, it's my 18th birthday, Dad, and I want to go party with my friends. So with that, I said, okay, you can have the night off. You don't have to come in on your birthday today. But he did ask. He said, Dad, he goes, since right around the time that you're going to be out there, you know, on the radio playing tonight, can you please play some Brooks and Dunn or some Alan Jackson for me or whatever it may be to whatever songs you want. He says, you know what I like. So this is going out to my son, Jackson, my co-host every now and then here on the Classic Country and Oldie Show. Yes, he just turned 18. Yes, university bound this fall, and I'm a dang proud daddy, I can tell you that. So I'm going to do and honor his wishes. He wants some Alan Jackson? Well, you know, it's on the way. But first, he wanted some Brooks and Dunn. So I got a double shot here. Boots Good and Boogie and Rock My World. This goes out to you, buddy.

Little Bootscootin' Boogie going out to the birthday boy today. That's right, my son, 18-year-old Jackson T. A little Rockman World and Bootscootin' Boogie. He loves his Brooks and Dunn, but he loves his Alan Jackson just as much. So here's a couple shots from Alan with She's Got the Rhythm and a little Summertime Blues.

Well, on the country side of things, a couple of my son's favorite songs there. Alan Jackson, She's Got the Rhythm, and Summertime Blues. Yeah, he loves his Brooks and Dunn. He loves his Alan Jackson. And another guy that he loves to listen to is the Killer, Jerry Lee Lewis. He even plays piano very much like him. So I've got a whole lot of Shaking, the movie version, and a little song that Jerry Lee recorded later on in the 70s, Rockin' My Life Away, here on the CCO.